most recently, founded Italy's first TV news broadcast for immigrants, transmitted in 7 languages. The editor, Roberto, most recently, founded Italy's first TV news broadcast for immigrants, transmitted in 7 languages.

0: Well, what we wanted to preserve was not just a good programming environment in which to do programming, but a system around which a community could form, fellowship. We knew from experience that the essence of communal computing, as supplied by remote access time-sharing systems, is not just to type programs into a terminal instead of a key punch, but to encourage close communication.
1: The Unix system started out as a two-man effort, and by now it's used all over Bell Labs. We have close to 20,000 computer terminals in this company, roughly one per employee, and most of them are used for communicating with Unix systems. One of the main reasons that the Unix system is popular around here is because it provides graceful facilities for decomposing complex computing tasks into simple subtasks.
0: The Unix operating system is basically made up of three parts. The kernel, or operating system proper, is the part that manages the control of the machine and supervises scheduling of the various user programs. The shell, or which is the name we give to the command interpreter, looks after the communication between the user and the system itself. And the third part, which is actually the largest, is the various utility programs, which perform specific tasks like editing a file, or sorting a bunch of numbers, or making a plot. In other words, all the other programs that are not provided directly as part of the operating system kernel.

We missed you at the beach this weekend. Everyone says hello. Thanks again for fixing the radio. I still think you're a very special man.

keep adding work. Help with an index sentence. Sorry. Oh. Damn it. This is hard for me to say for some reason. God.

dream last night. I was on a spaceship, and we were raising up above the surface of the Earth. And the whole crew, they weren't people or aliens or anything. There were these robots that weren't finished being built. And so I thought, God, is this spaceship even finished yet? Are they still trying to build?

I have here, not too deeply alive. Like the speed of light, your sound reaches my heart, cause your love is like haiku, it's a haiku to me.

Important comments can be recognized by their sheer size. A single sentence is allowed to occupy three whole lines by spreading its stereo lines. All major routines have a comment briefly describing what they do. The comment before the main routine describes what the program does. Usage statements take the same form as the synopsis in manual pages. Of course, manual pages are this masterpiece's

0: 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What is gopher?
1: Sometimes, when Earth's clouds are homesick, they visit in the still night the peaks.

0: Atop the tallest of Earth's peaks dwell the gods of Earth, and suffer no man to tell that he hath looked upon them.
1: Notice my hand going into your face.

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Once there was a wizard, so old and wise, that he asked Mother Night for a new enterprise. Falling asleep, his wish was heard, and by Merlin's beard, what a strange world he entered. In this world existed only zeros and ones. Never had our wizard seen such duality, not once. He approached one of the zeros and said, "Who are you?" "I'm a zero." "Yes, I see, but what do you do?" The zero said, "I am the beginning and the end." Never had our wizard met such a strange friend. He did not understand at all what he saw, and, walking on, this time met another strange fellow. He approached the one and said, "Who are you?" "I'm a one." "Yes, I see, but what do you do?" The one said, "I am everything in between." The wizard could not believe what his eyes had just seen. He sat down on a stone, feeling tired and alone, missing his friends in the binary unknown. Silent and sad, he played with his beard. Suddenly, a little fish appeared. The wizard said, "You are not a zero or a one." "No, I'm a fish. Come swim with me. Come." They swam together and dived deep into the ocean until they found the place where it once all began. The little fish took a small rake and started raking the sand, and the wizard was amazed by the ways of this new friend. He said, "Little fish, who are you?" "I'm a gardener, don't you see?" "Well, yes, but what do you do?" The little fish, without stopping, calmly made clear, "My task is important. This is what I do here. The sand contains crucial information, which I need to order before the rising of the sun." Suddenly, from far, a big whale appeared. The wizard, frightened, quickly hid behind his beard. The whale opened his mouth, but, instead of swallowing our friend, released from his tongue piles and piles of new sand. The wizard, startled, opened his mouth, but the fish said, "No, no, no, no questions allowed. We do not need to know where he comes from or goes, for a little mystery is what gives us purpose." Finally, something the wizard could understand. He had found the mystery underneath the beginning and the end. He had dived way below everything in between and saw the biggest whale he had ever seen. He said, "My dear fish, what you do, I can see, is raking the maritime soil of mystery. From now on, I will protect you, your sand, and your shells, coming back every year to update my spells." They said their goodbyes, and the wizard returned to his nice and warm bed with all his lessons learned. He was happy that he now understood this strange place and could protect his new friends for the rest of his days.

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Bang outside, I hang outside. Don't come out the house to the gang outside.

Project Pat in the house. Putting it down for you ballers hustling for that get it green. You know what I'm saying? Cause it's on and popping like that. We got it like that. Riding 20s like that. Shining gold grills in your face like that. With them panky pankies. You know what I'm saying? Haters get left stanky, stanky. You know what I'm saying? It's on.

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1: The nigga that got bodied by Pusha T? The nigga that hiding the streets from the world, but his world on the eye.

Please flip the cassette over to side B to continue the adventure.